0: same people who brought you hits of 51, 52, Hungarian love songs, songs that begin with the letter P.
1: It's the Big 80s Station.

I said, are you gonna be my girl? It's a 1, 2, 3, take my hand and come with me, because you look so fine that I really wanna make you mine. I said, you look so fine that I really wanna make you mine. 4, 5, 6, come on and get your kicks. Now you don't need a